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taką. 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Deep down in the jungle, last I banging my first bongo. Every monkey like to be in my place instead of me, cause I'm the king of bongo, baby, I'm the king of bongo bong.

0: Radio Nowy Świat.
1: Some things are solid, they're built to last. Some things they fall apart, they break like glass. 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